so badly that it possessed your body and your soul through the night and through the day until you finally get it. And then you realize that it wasn't what you wanted after all. And then those self-same sickly little thoughts now go and attach themselves to something or somebody new. Thing starts all over again. Well, I've been crushing the symptoms.

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And now the blondies are clutching their ribs from my latest joke, from my old bag of tricks. But there's this beautiful moment.

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I went in town to shop around for something new, and thought I'd stop to have a bite when I was through. I looked around for someplace near,

Wonderland. I ain't seen the chalice of Alice, the holy grail's a sham. Is it the fault of ourselves, like in a gerbil wheel? Verbiage and verses make us spin, but still we standing still. And will it kill us, the blacks, the whites, the Koreans, the Tinas, whoever can rep the best where the hood runs through? Contradiction of nigger, yeah, I use it too. To my demise, a miser who never changes his views. Proving the volumes of the truth, the catalog is fiction. Cause when they say the fact, they give it back to those who listen. With some irrelevance, better the better men to be the better man who never step on weathermen who praise the green. Talking away our obligation, just for satiation. Place some place and see above what was the height and aiming. Our soul reservation, stripped them and had them twisted. Fist them and fucked them, ditched them, never sever the quill. Shit, it's my business, never laying words to make them shiftless positions. Keeping it crucial, sifting heavy, losing trust. I need to get it down, how to stay up.

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Perhaps the most famous classic in all the world of music.

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0: 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What's your budget? And I'm like, honestly, I don't know nothing about mopeds. 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

0: Aloe Black. 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Chilling with the Jazz Liberators. 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
0: 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Good morning, sunshine. Good morning, sunshine.
1: I ain't the cat y'all saw yesterday. At least I mean by tomorrow I won't be anyway.

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3: Catch y'all saw yesterday. At least I mean by tomorrow I won't be anyway. Whole new ball game.
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2: 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I ain't the cat you saw yesterday. At least I mean by tomorrow I won't be anyway.
3: Whole new ball game.
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How is he get? How is he get? How is he get? How is he get? How is he get? How is he get? How is he get? How is he get?

0: It's the F-A-R-M.
1: It's the farmer. Nah, the farmer man ain't coming back. Not yet.
2: I love it.
3: Yo. Show no. With the fucking bass in your face. New York City, have mercy at one time. Introducing the crew.

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1: No.
0: Yo, I formulate my flows. Don't know. Messing with the player pro.
2: Okay, class. Okay, class, calm down. I will be your substitute teacher for the day. My name is Mr. Manfredi. Class, who threw that? Get over here. What's your name?
1: Santiago.
2: Will you get over there in the corner and think about what you did? You hear me, Santiago? Class, calm down, class. Calm down, class. I'm getting the principal now.

0: 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Get busy. The committee.
1: Yeah.
0: Koalas and Uzis.
1: Payphones and pages.